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2: 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So it's about having the sort of the courage to say that that's not me, or you know, that's not what I'm about, and just sort of being real and being true to yourself. Koira te whakaro nui te waiata nei. As for Nut Eye, as for the particular reringa, it's sort of like a personal declaration, like I won't give in or I won't do as you think I should. Yeah.
1: Kia ora.
2: Te whakaro nui.
1: Tika tono, koia ra te pai o te waiata, kia runga whāni atu tātou ki wene o ngā momo ki whainga, wene o ngā kōrero me ki. Nut Eye, yes, a powerful statement right there, and you know, you're sharing what it means for the band, and for yourself personally, was there any extra drive with this waiata for you to be able to express it the way that you have?
2: Yep. Like you said, it's a powerful message, and I also believe that reggae is, you know, it's the music of resilience, and it's the sound of standing strong. I've always thought that reggae is that sort of sound. So, yeah, sort of drawing in on those feelings and those whakaro.
1: Ai, tēnei waiata hauka, tēnei rongo i tō reo, me te aurongo o tō reo ki roto i tēnei o ngā waiata. So share a little bit more, what was it like bringing Nut Eye to life within the studio, but also knowing you're going to be getting ready, as you said, to be able to display this on stage and let that reggae vibe and your voice and also the words really complement each other?
2: Kia pono au, he wewa tēnei waiata ki au, nā te mea. Kei waho rāno i taku pauaka, you know, like it was really different for me. And I had to sort of work quite hard on the song because it was just so far from what I'm used to, which is, you know, he mea paitera, te ako i ngā waiata hau, ngā momo, taira hau o te waiata. And e kaha whakarongo au ki ngā producers. We had some wicked producers. We've got Christian Mosia and Matt Zagrove. 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So, yeah, once we found that balance, I rere pai ngā mahi.
1: Ai, kaore kore. 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You know, it's been a real journey and a massive one on both sides of the Tasman, back here in Aotearoa in Australia, and just really blowing up right from the start. But then also just evolving, and you're saying how this was right out of the box for yourself personally, yeah. But how has that been for Karela with this particular waiata, Nut Eye, in this chapter of the journey?
2: Yeah, well, you know, kia tira atu ki te pene, ko tēnō whanake te pene o tira ngā tangata o roto mai o te pene, like, we've grown as people and as musicians, and so to get to this point where we're doing songs sort of that are like, you know, just honest and unapologetically us, it's really cool, and I think it sets the tone for where we're heading.
1: And it's been some powerful moments, as we've been seeing much happening throughout Aotearoa and across the Tasman in regards to Matariki Puanga and all the other events that have been just really portraying our unique cultural identity as well. And you talk about the statement that Not I makes. Was there a particular reason for dropping Not I right now?
2: Oh, I think with the climate of it's not targeted at anyone or any sort of political party or anything like that in particular, but just drawing on the feelings of, you know, the current climate of things in the world at the moment, and particularly in our country, I think it, to be honest, it is fitting, you know, he tau pōti te tau, so me ahua aki aki i te tangata i te hinengaro.
1: Ai.
2: E whakakaro atu ki era momo mea, yeah.
1: Rauero atu wero o ngā kōreo kia marama puana tātou. 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We're feeling the change in the weather itself, and would usually be waiting for around about September to be able to expect these new long days that will be coming before us. But we're starting to feel the change right now. It's a beautiful day up here in the far, far north, up in the big town of Kaitai, as you'd know. But there's been plenty happening for Corella this year also. But what can fans look forward to in the next coming months as we head into summer, both this term and also with the new music and live shows?
2: Kei te aropu mātua, i tēnei wā o te hōtoke, kei te aropu ki te ki ngā waiata hou. So, ko te whāinga mātua kia tukui ngā waiata hou, kia whai kōpaki mātua. So, we're going to hope for single after single and then eventually an album. Yeah, so our main goal is working towards the album. Yeah, and sort of just excited to keep the momentum going for the rest of the year. And tamatau o te wahanga raumati. Yeah, kei te kiki haere me ngā live shows. I feel like that's where Corella really comes to life, as in our live shows, and we get the chance to show you guys the songs on a live platform, which is way different to listening to it on, you know, on Spotify or YouTube. So yeah, he kakana.
1: Kaore kore, ka ki pai te pairua konohete mō te wā o te raumati. 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What platforms are we able to listen to this latest waiata?
2: Ngā mea katoa. Kua puta ki ngā mea katoa. So Spotify, YouTube, iTunes, pretty much all the streaming platforms that's out there. Aye.
1: He mihi anō ki a koe ngā wai, hei whai wāhi mai ki a hawara ki a tātou katoa. 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Any final words or curations that you'd like to put out there before we end our kōrero this morning?
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1: 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One of the strict rules of the journey of Tohe was that he was not to look back to his marae and his loved ones. However, after a long and tiresome journey, he stood on the highest point, with tears flowing down his cheeks, looking back to his home. Hence the name is remembered, Maringi Noa, the falling of tears. 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
0: 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What are some of the goals and aspirations that yous are looking forward to at the moment, especially with all the experiences that yous have had so far?
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0: 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And not to lose focus and not to lose sight of the challenges that we face as tāne here in Te Tai Tokerau. And so most of my energy has been here at home, Joel, tikana koe, circle of brothers, tētahi o ngā kaupapa, kai ngā koutia nei e hau, and one of our kaupapa that we were able to deliver in the last 6 months was our Brothers of Change kaupapa, which was a school kaupapa, school program around preventing alcohol harm. 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So we were able to put a bit of a home flavour on our delivery in a kura, and I think that's where the impact is made the most in knowing our tauira, knowing our people, knowing our rohe back to front more or less, and being able to deliver something really impactful. But I must give homage and honour to those of our services that are also in this space, helping our tāne. 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But since our hui, there's been a massive resurgence of energy and attention to Māori men's challenges that we face. And I don't want to catastrophize anything, but we only have to look out our window to see the challenges that our whānau are facing out there in our community and our hāpuri. 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We want good dads, we want good community leaders, and we want a future where our men are healthy, our wahine are healthy, our whānau are healthy, and our community is healthy. Koira te whāinga matua ke mātou e Joe.
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0: Tauraha, in between Scott's Point and Te Paki Stream. Now when Tohe left Kapowairua, he was accompanied by a servant called Ariki. They carried on down the beach until they reached a small island called Matapia. Here they saw some whale bones lying in the sand, and Tohe picked one up saying that he would like to use it as a weapon. And so the name of the era is remembered as such, Tohoraha. Tohora, whale. Tohora.
1: Ko Ngāti Moitonga Whakakawa Kai, Ngāti Moitonga who make food taste bitter.
2: These people under Tawi and Maraipiti were renowned for their speed and a back-to-back stance in fighting, which was very successful, so that any invading forces were overcome by these people. One Ngāpuhi party which went to take the pā, Puketapu, were all consumed in a fire of Kawakawa. One big battle between Tawi, Maraipiti and Ngāpuhi occurred at Popotopā. Fires were lit in all the houses and the doors closed sufficiently to allow the fires burning in them just to be seen. Then they left. Ngāpuhi, seeing the fires, decided to attack at dawn, and when they did so, they found no people were there and fell into the snare set by Tawi and Maraipiti. They were thus defeated. The account continues. 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
2: Tēnā koe, Joel.
1: 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Thank you again for joining us, bro. Before we get right into us, can you share again with the whānau about your position and what we have before us in regards to J&L at the moment?
2: Yeah, kia ora koutou katoa. My name's Marcus Coverdale. I'm the union organiser for Workers First Union. So I look after the whole Northland District for Workers First Union. And basically, we're in a situation where we were supposed to go into bargaining. I got a phone call the night before saying, oh, Taiwo, you know, we need to have a bit of a press release in the morning. So I drove up to the Kaitaia at, 3:30 a.m. to get there for 6 o'clock and found out with all the rest of the workforce that instead of going into bargaining for a new agreement, that they were actually going to close the Northland Mill.
1: Kia ora. And so this is the J&L Kaitaia Mills and Assets Kaupapa. What does this mean for us at the moment? We were meeting only a couple of months ago and having a hui, and we did have some options there. What happened to those options?
2: Yeah, so I believe they've tried to shop the mill around and basically just due to the operating costs, the transport costs, I guess, and prices for electricity and everything else. They've been unable to secure a buyer for the smaller Northland Mill. I think they're still hopeful for Triboard, but that's still up in the air as well. But what we did find out that morning was that they are definitely going to close the Northland Mill. They're in a proposal stage at the moment where all the workers get to give feedback, but ultimately they've said they're closing it, so I can't see them keeping it open.
1: And in regards to that definite closure, has there been any proposals for a way forward? Because we know that this is going to end up causing a whole lot of unemployment within the far north.
2: So they've basically said that they're going to meet their obligations as employers to pay out redundancy packages and stuff. So they're going to abide by the collective agreement that we currently have. Pay people their entitlements and stuff. And they did mention the words redeploy, but you're not going to redeploy 40 to 60 workers into jobs overnight, and especially not on the other site where that's also under a bit of a cloud. As my understanding is, they might have a buyer. Last night we went to ratify the collective agreement and the terms had changed. So we're back into bargaining for the other side as well. So everything's a bit up in the air at the moment. We're not really sure where we stand with the company because every time we move forward, they kind of move sideways. So at the moment, we're hopeful to get back around the table for the larger Triboard mill. And I'm also hoping to get around the table for the smaller Northland mill and just try and get them a little bit extra on the way out.
1: And, you know, this is nothing new. It hasn't just happened overnight. So you've been putting in quite a lot of effort in regards to the union itself. Where do you sit with the mahi and what your main focus is to try and help out to get the best outcome for all those that have been employed by J&L most recently?
2: Yeah, kia ora, Joel. So that public meeting we had, was to sort of raise the wider issues and inform the community as the company weren't really talking about things at that time. In the background, we've been working with a few agencies, have a small network set up of people that can offer services. So we knew that if this time came, we didn't want to be unprepared and have nothing out there for people to walk into. So we're hoping to get some training providers around the table, talk with MSD, find out, you know, what we can do in the background to help when the doors close, the lights are turned off. We don't want our whānau out there in the cold, dark world with nothing left but they left with.
1: Been a lot of effort in there, and everybody would love to see something come out of this, and you're still very hopeful for the Triboard section there. You've been through this experience with your whanaunga down in Gisborne. How has things gone since then?
2: Yeah, so I'm always reminding the company that, you know, this approach isn't new. They've done this before. So, you know, they would have gone through a consultation process in Gisborne. We know how that turned out. Basically, there's been the closure of seven mills across Aotearoa in the last couple of years under the current government. And so we've reached out to that current government to say, hey, can't you offer these guys a lifeline, you know, a little bit of money to kind of keep the lights on until, you know, maybe someone can get some capital together and buy it. They've basically said you can just go to the WINS office. So that's the kōrero from the Prime Minister. We reached out to Shane Jones and said, hey, look, you know, we know you've helped in the past with this. Is there any way to help here going forward? And he said basically the company didn't ask him for a rescue package. Well, we're asking him. We have asked him, and we'll continue to do that until the end of this.
1: Yeah, we heard that we had previous mayors and others who had put their hands up to see if they could potentially buy in or invest in and get something going here. But you've just shared with us that fact that you had to hear yourself once travelling up here that there was going to be a definite closure. Still hope for the tri-board. Where to from here now?
2: Yeah, look, so we're concentrating on both mills. We haven't given up on Northland Mill yet either. Tri-board, yeah, we did think we had an agreement. We read the terms of settlement out last night, realised that's not really what we talked about across the table, so it's back to the drawing board for that side. And we're hopeful they do have a buyer for that mill. But for the smaller mill, we're just hopeful that we can get back around the table. We had set some dates for bargaining. It was disappointing to find out the way we did because I believe they knew before I did and they could have said something sooner. Instead, I find out with everyone else. And, you know, I don't think that's the end of this chapter. I think they should come back around the table and, you know, bargain like we'd intended to so that these workers get a little bit extra before they leave.
1: Mm. Well, we both know at that public hui that we both attended, and many of us did, that we had ones like Huhana Linden and others who standing for election this year. You've said that a lot has happened since this current coalition government, and in this election year, this is an opportunity for us to put a lot forward in what we want to be able to see here within Northland. But any final kōrero you'd like to share with our whānau up here then, Marcus?
2: Yeah, kia mai tātou. Just get out there and vote. Enroll to vote and vote this government out. If they're not going to help the people of Kaitaia, the people of Waira Aotearoa, get out there and vote them out. Vote your whānau in. Vote with your whānau. Make your voices count out there. Kia ora mai tātou.
1: Appreciate all the mahi that you've been doing for the whānau in there through the union, and we'll be looking forward to catching up and seeing where we will be in the future for JNL. Tāku kia koe I tēnei wai, Marcus. Kia motara, kia ora.
2: Mihi ana
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0: Auckland. This is Troy Kingi, and you're listening to Te Hiku FM. Mauri ora.
1: Taipa. Here's another version of the story of Taipa. Now, Cody was very envious of the people and of the area of Taipa itself being so rich in kaimoana, you just had to put your hand in the water and you'd pull some sort of seafood out. He coveted the area so much, he named it Taipa. 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
1: Tikal. Tikal is a process of drying a variety of kumara called taputini. Tikal, of course, is a place, and in that place there is a rock which is white in color, and this rock was used for drying out the kumara. You would place the scraped kumara on the rock, which would be heated by the sun, and leave it there until it was dried out. Tikal, the process of drying kumara in the sun. Tikal.

0: Kapawairua, also known as Spirits Bay. The name of Kapawairua comes from an event that took place in this area. Tohe, an ancestor, was lonely for his daughter who had moved away. His people didn't want him to go in search of his daughter, fearing he would die. To this he replied to them,
1: I can shelter from the rain, but I cannot shelter from the longing for my daughter. I shall search as far as Hokianga and beyond. All that you shall possess is my spirit.
0: Kapo, catch. Wairua, spirit. Kapo Wairua.
2: E haka tauki, Māori. 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
5: Wai te whai ake nei, pai here tia, bringing some maramatanga mai te hāhi rātana ki tēnei hui huinga. 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

0: 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You'll need to state the name of the program, the date and time it aired, and the standard that you believe has been breached. Complaints must be made within 20 working days of the program's transmission. If you'd like more information on the broadcasting standards, you can visit the website www.bsa.govt.nz.
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2: Yeah, no, pai te haere, Joel. 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Kamutu ko mātou, we are organised, we've got the things that everyone would expect us to have, which is taitokero related. It's about us, it's for us, it's us designing it and feeling really strong, focusing on whare, what it means to have good whare for our whānau, warm shelter, all of those things that grow great brains and great people. Whenua and whānau. So those are the primary things that I'm thinking about in terms of what we want to focus on for the 7th of November and then for the following 3 years.
1: And also see the accessibility to be able to have a little bit of a conversation online with you on your webpage right now, Te Tai Tokerau Party, yes. And checking out the latest connection, kia ora at teitaitokerauparty.org.nz.
2: Yeah, it's so again, like it's not a one conversation and there's no conversation beyond that. I think the key is that we continue to have those discussions wherever I might be. Like today, I'm going to be in Kaikohe, right? Then Te Ahiahine, Ko Hoki Ki Whangare. And then ate Saturday, yeah, or a Pōpō, kei whāngare tonu, and then Saturday, kei kaipara, and then kei tāmaki. So wherever I am and what I need to be doing, I'm working and talking and listening to our whānau, whatever that requires our whānau, wherever I am. So, yeah.
1: He mahi nui tērā, he haipapa nui tērā, kia tai atu ki ngā takiwā katoa o te rohe whānui o te tai tokerau, kia patu i te rori, wene o ngā rori ko haurau, nō reira, kia haumaru te haere i ngā wā katoa, just thinking, in our recent weeks we've had a lot happening on our roads, so keep safe on our roads, and with the travelling that you are having to do to get out to all these hui, that's you, the tangata kaupapa rau, showing face at all these different kaupapa, and being able to share your guys whakaro and your thoughts on where we should be in the future of Te Tai Tokerau. So having a little kōrero about that, what is probably one of the two or three main focuses for yourself at the moment?
2: It is the ability for our whānau to eat well and grow well and participate. Hey, we can't do that. And we can't do that because the cost of living is so ridiculously difficult that our whānau just, they struggle everywhere. And in Te Tai Tokerau, particularly in the north, in the far north even, eh? You've got too many of our whānau that are living in cars, living in sheds, and living and with our babies. And I know, you know, you hear this the rhetoric of, well, there are homes and we've built so many. This government talks about so many homes they've built. And I said, unfortunately, those aren't the homes in the north. They're not the homes that we need, particularly in our rural communities. So having warm shelter for our whānau is a key for me. And I know what that takes because I built 16 homes at the car.
1: Kia ora he mahi nui tērā, kia hakatui wetaihu o ngā whare mō ngā whanau, ngā hoeno, e kore mutu tērō ngā mahi. Those are just some of the jobs that will never stop, eh? As our population continues to grow, as you know, you and I are both part of the largest iwi within Aotearoa, that it just continues yes. to be a job that we need to progress and proceed with and look or continue to help our whānau to find a way forward in regards to that. But again, you know, you're at the start of a new party, lots to be able to do. You've just spoken about where you're at in regards to that. And so how has that been so far, these new challenges before you at the moment?
2: They've been great. They've been great and great because coming out of that situation, which was, in my view and in our experience, the best thing I could have done, what has shown up, Joel, is the number of whānau that are fully backing and supporting because they like the idea that when you talk about Te Tai Tokero, we all know who we're talking about. We can see our people. We know. We think about Kaitaia. We think about Te Hokianga. We think about Kaikohe. We think about Whangarei. We think about Mahurangi. So that whole area covers. And you think about home. Whenever you hear that, Te Tai Tokero, ka mohi o tātou ko au tēnā. So that's been a real valuable show up for whānau to recognise that this party is about them, our party is about them, so we want it to be local decision making. But we also know that our whānau live, they don't all live in Kaitaia. They don't all live in Whangarei. Many of our whānau live in Tāmaki. So it's been able to reach and hear all of those voices that live across the Tai Tokero. This is interesting. We've got more than 300 volunteers right now that have registered to be volunteers, and they come from the Tai Tokero. Yeah, they come from the north, but they're also in Auckland. They're also in Hamilton. They're also down south. They want to volunteer to this idea of local decision-making, but thinking about the horizon where our people live, but decisions made by us, for us, designed by us, for us. So in that regard, we're going really, really well. More than 700 membership and them and us deciding what matters for our whānau.
1: Absolutely, and as I understand it, you had massive support in the last elections from our whanaunga living in West Auckland, who happened to sit right in our electorate as well. So we do forget at times how far our electorate goes. We do think about, what about Kaitaia? What about in Kaikwe? What about Hokianga? Yeah. But we forget that this electorate stretches all the way over there, just about to our marae at Huani Waititi. And so getting all our whanaunga living out there and considering how someone who takes on the responsibility of this, of being the electorate member in Parliament for the whole Te Tai Tokero, how we can spread ourselves along this huge road. And so we know your main kōrero, mō ngā tamariki mokopuna te take. How are we moving forward in regards to that kōrero right there?
2: Yeah, the things that one of the focus that I have when I get in, and I'm key, you know, I want the seat, it's a two-tick plan for me, right? So it's definitely the candidate seat, but it is also the party tick, right? And so what I see is that Huhana and Willow Jean, they're already number 7 on each of their lists, they're in, right? So giving me the candidate vote gives me the opportunity to be re-elected and to stand for our Tai Tokero whānau. So, but to your point about that we live across from Te Hapua, Tai Ki Te Atatū, we've got a real a solid plan to move into across all of those areas, particularly the west in Auckland, our marae at the Huani Waititi, but also my hurehure. I was there just the other day, and Christine was like, if you want to do any stuff down here, Mino, you come here, because our people live everywhere in Auckland. They live everywhere, right? So that's a key focus for me, is that end of our electorate. Now, Nada, she's like, if the minute you come down here, we're taking you around. You're going to be moving across and moving into the west and, you know, talking also on the shore, up through the shore, up into Mahurangi, Kaipara. So I'm in Kaipara on Saturday. So it is a big area to get across. But that's the nature of the electorate. And how do we change that? We get more people, more Māori on the Māori roll. More Māori on the Māori roll changes electorates, changes the size of it.
1: Yeah, been lots of kōrero about strategy, about how to vote, about the way that we should be considering would be best for Māori, but also best for Aotearoa with this current coalition government in place at the moment and all that has happened in the last 3 years in this last term, what we are trying to achieve and what's going to be better for all of us. Hore kau he pātai, he kōrero tuatū I tērā, e meno e ngari, he kōrero whakakapinga wā, ki ngā whanaunga o te tai tukerau, e hakarunga mai nei kia tāwi tīnei wā.
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0: 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It was renamed after a chief, Moihuri, and his son, Tukiata, spotted a school of sharks. As they were luring them into the harbour, Tukiata saw a large shark and he called out, "He Mango, He Mangonui." After a long battle with the shark, it was pulled ashore to where the post office presently now is. 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
5: 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And here's their latest hit single.

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0: Kapu Wairua, also known as Spirits Bay. The name of Kapu Wairua comes from an event that took place in this area. Tohe, an ancestor, was lonely for his daughter who had moved away. His people didn't want him to go in search of his daughter, fearing he would die. To this he replied to them,
1: I can shelter from the rain, but I cannot shelter from the longing for my daughter. I shall search as far as Hokianga and beyond. All that you shall possess is my spirit.
0: Kapu, catch. 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Kapu Wairua.
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1: Mum, Jimmy told me to put butter on my burn.
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Here's another version of the story of Taipa. Now Cody was very envious of the people and of the area of Taipa itself being so rich in kaimoana, you just had to put your hand in the water and you'd pull some sort of seafood out. He coveted the area so much, he named it Taipa. Tai, Tai, Pa, Touch, Taipa.

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2: 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What is your main role and how are you looking to participate this year in the Koanga Festival there, Amber?
3: Mahi. Ko te tūmanako, my main part of my mahi is, you know, kua ea, because I've been able to make lots of connections, to bring lots of people into this kaupapa, to share their whakaari, to share their kōrero. But so now it's up to our amazing team that we have here at Te Pō to try and make sure that the whole of the of Aotearoa know about this festival, know about these kōrero, and come along and get to sharing it. So sometimes I work in the directing space. I'm lucky enough to work in that directing and dramaturgy and acting space. But kia ona, this is an opportunity for lots of new performers to come in and to have a go, lots of new directors, or like kai whakai, that, you know, rongonui, but kare anō rātou ki atu ki tērā tūrango o te ringatohu. So trying to make opportunities for people to do new things. I'll be doing a lot of stepping back.
2: Either way, you'll be stepping, eh? mihi anō, ke a koe mo wene o ngā kōrō mō te ahurei whakaari o Koanga. 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When will we see this event start and how long will it be staying for? And how do we participate in this festival of Kohanga?
3: Hapai. So mai te tekau o Hepitema, tainua ki te rua tekau. Over that time period, so the 10th of September through to the 20th of September, we start with Tākiritia, he kaupapa, that's going to be hosted with our mate Kawiti from NZ Opera, our other mate Mai Te Nōta, who's going to be introducing some reo Māori, some new reo Māori opera, as well as some other kaiwaiata. So we can come on through and start with that event. And then we end with Upu on the 20th of September, which is this beautiful poetry event. And you can go onto our website, tepotheatre.nz or koangafestival.nz, and see all of the information and ngā tikiti. It's really important for us to make sure that our tikiti are accessible. It doesn't cost too much because we know people travel to Te Pō. People travel my whangarei kaitaia from Kirikiri to Onora to come and see things here at Te Pō. So we try and keep it as accessible as possible for te whānau katoa.
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0: 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Within the Pupaki Coastal Park, Tapotupotu Bay is now a place for camping and having a picnic. Tapotupotu means low-lying, just like the area. 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

kui mā e koroma. 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That's 0800 824 7274. If you live in Tauranga Moana, phone 577 0001.

I was on the outskirts of a little southern town, trying to reach my destination before the sun went down. The old CB was blaring away on Channel 19 when there came a little boy's voice on the radio line. And he said, "Breaker 19, is anyone there? Come on by, truckers, and talk to Teddy Bear." Well, I keyed the mic and I said, "You got it, Teddy Bear." And the little boy's voice came back on the air. "Appreciate the break. Who we got on that end?" I told him my handle and then he began. "Now, I'm not supposed to bother you fellas out there. Mom says you're busy and for me to stay off there. But you see, I get lonely and it helps to talk. 'Cause that's about all I can do. I'm crippled and I can't walk." I came back and told him to fire up that mic, and I'd talk to him as long as he liked. "This was my dad's radio," the little boy said, "but I guess it's mine and mom's now, 'cause my daddy's dead. Dad had a wreck about a month ago. He was trying to get home in a blinding snow. Mom has to work now to make ends meet, and I'm not much help with my two crippled feet. She says not to worry, that we'll make it all right. But I hear her crying sometimes late at night. You know, there's one thing I want more than anything else to see. Oh, I know you guys are too busy to bother with me. But you see, my dad used to take me for rides when he was home. I guess that's all over now since my daddy's gone." Not one breaker came on the old CB as that little crippled boy talked with me. I tried hard to swallow a lump that just wouldn't stay down as I thought about my boy back in Greenville town. Dad was going to take Mom and me with him later on this year. Well, I remember him saying, "Someday this old truck will be yours, Teddy Bear." But I know I'll never

0: 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Oh, I got one heck of a shot. 18-wheelers were lined up for three city blocks. Well, I guess every driver for miles around had caught Teddy Bear's call. And that little crippled boy was having a ball. For as fast as one driver would carry him in, another would carry him to his truck and take off again. Well, you better believe I took my turn at riding Teddy Bear. And then I carried him back in and put him down in his chair. And buddy, if I never live to see happiness again, I want you to know I saw it that day in the face of that little man. We took up a collection for him before his mama got home. And each driver said goodbye, and then they were all gone. He shook my hand with a mile-long grin and said, "So long, Tucker. I'll catch you again." Yeah, I hit that interstate with tears in my eyes. I turned on the radio and I got another surprise. Breaker 19 came a voice on the air. Just one word of thanks from Mama Teddy Bear. We wish each and every one a special prayer for you, 'cause you just made my little boy's dream come true. I'll sign off now before I start to cry. May God ride with you. 10-4. And goodbye.
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0: Ia hono tika ae ko te aho ka herea ki konai i tēnei iarere o te hiku.
1: Aurere. Aurere lies at the mouth of the Awapuka River, not far from Taipa. This beautiful spot gets its name from a terrible epidemic that struck the area. For many days and nights, the wailings of sorrow for the dead could be heard. So this place was called Te Aureretanga, which was later shortened to Te Aurere, which means to groan and wail for the dead. Te Aurere.

0: Te Hapua. Te Hopua was the original name for the place we call Te Hapua. Te Hopua, which means a large kind of pond. Now in the 19th century, when Kauri Gum became a moneymaker, the coastal boats would call in here as a port of call. So the name was changed to Te Hapua. Te Ta. Hapua, depot or lagoon. Te Hapua.
1: E haka tauki Māori. 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

0: te reo irirangi o te hikua te ika. 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
1: Tohoraha, in between Scott Point and Te Paki Stream. Now when Tohe left Kapawairua, he was accompanied by a servant called Ariki. They carried on down the beach until they reached a small island called Matapia. Here they saw some whale bones lying in the sand, and Tohe picked one up saying that he would like to use it as a weapon. And so the name of the area is rumored as such, Tohoraha, Tohora, whale, Tohora.

0: Oruru. In the Oruru Valley, there are many very small kāinga very close to each other. If there was any danger, the people could retreat to their pā and still be able to call to each other, sending messages from one end of the valley all the way up to what is now known as Pēria. Oruru, passing like an echo from one mouth to another. Oruru.
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0: 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Nō reira, can you give us a little bit of an overview of the kaupapa and what some of the highlights were for you as an organiser?
1: It was an awesome day. It rained, the sun came out and then it rained again. We had to travel as far as Whakatane. We had gyms that travelled from Auckland to come and talk to this kaupapa. I think we took a count at one stage, we had about 780 people here at one time. But the biggest thing was about the community and the community coming together to address their own issues that are going on that we can help here ourselves if we just work together. It was so good to be supported by our mayor, members of local council, and just our community in general.
0: Tēnā koe, you know, te kai kohe definitely shows up for our rangatahi in any kind of form, whether it be kapa haka, you know, boxing, ha, kina, ene ahuatanga katoa, no reire, mihi nui ana ki tēra. But you're definitely right, things like mental health and even addiction are something that plagues our small communities here in the far north. But having these types of kaupapa to kind of be an outlet for our rangatahi, kia whakataurite te whare tapawha. And, you know, what kind of piropiro does that kind of install into our rangatahi?
1: It's almost 9:15 in Kaupapa right now. I'm back at the mill gym. There's so many young people here that have turned up to help us dismantle the frames. The gym's packed with people that want to sign up and come and start doing things. If those ain't signs of success, I'm not sure what is. It's having its own result, it's having a ripple in the community that, you know, we can all work together and do all these things and help each other. Having world champions referee and being a part of our judging team and officials and stuff, there's any huge examples for us that hey, world champions come from this sport and they're from the community. Mm. I can be like them too.
0: Ai, tēnā koe, kaha tautoko ana hau I tērā kōrero, and we have the likes of Lani Daniels on the world stage, you know, kind of showcasing that these things and these pathways are definitely possible for rangatahi from small rural towns here in Aotearoa. Hoi nōra, is there another big dust up on the horizon?
1: Ai, e kaupapa anō. 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

0: 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You would place the scraped kumara on the rock, which would be heated by the sun, and leave it there until it was dried out. Tikau, the process of drying kumara in the sun. Tikau.
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2: Okay, so kaupapa is, there's going to be a rally in Wellington this Saturday, Make Noise for Nature. And what it is people in Pōneke, Wellington, are standing up to make their opposition known to the government about the they're wanting to sell off the conservation land. And as we know, Tamapōtaka decided he was going to try and privatise our conservation estate. And, you know, must be remembered that that's one whole third of Aotearoa's tied up in the conservation estate. And if they're going to start selling that, that'll be the biggest land grab that we've seen since the Māori Land Wars. And so it's very important. And now people stood up against it, lots of other Pākehā people. So Tamapōtaka backed down, said he wasn't going to sell it. But as various lawyers have pointed out, that they haven't quite put that out of reach. It just looks like they're just going to put it off until after the election, and then they'll have another crack at it.
1: Mm.
2: So yeah, Joel, so we're going down there to take part in that that action and speak at the rally. But I think more importantly, what we're going to do is frame it as as an example of what the government's doing in a whole wide range of things, whether or not it's the fisheries, conservation, my court case, climate change, all of those things that the government's up to. And so we want to appeal to Pākehā New Zealanders who voted them in, because we didn't put mana on those parties. It was Pākehā who put mana on National, on New Zealand First, and on the ACT Party. So because it's not mana Māori, we can't really take it off them, if you know what I mean. We've got to talk to the Pākehās in our community and say to them, listen, this is not good for our country, and as you follow our Pākehā whanaunga that have to switch your votes away from those parties, and that's how we're going to get them out of power.
1: Mm. And so you're going to be making noise for a whole lot of things that have got to do with nature, with our taiao, but in regards to this Conservation Amendment Bill, have you seen anything else like this being proposed in your history, in your knowledge of any previous governments?
2: No, and the ironic thing is that during the treaty settlement process, the government made it pretty clear that the conservation estate wasn't going to be returned to us as Māori in any great shape or form. There might be a little few patches here and there, like a kororipo, you know, like half an acre pastside here or a ripo over there. But the, no great transfers of land would be returned to Māori. And yet there is provision in the Act for them to do so. It's called Section 4, and it permits the government to return conservation land back to Māori, but they haven't been doing that, and so they've been saying no, this belongs to the whole of everybody in Aotearoa, and it must be protected. Next minute, after saying no to us, they turn around and say, well, we're going to sell it to mining companies, we're going to sell it to companies to come and build hotels or whatever their plans are, while they're still saying no to us. So that's wrong, and so we need to keep an eye on this, and that's why we're going down to Wellington. But more importantly, as I said before, with the elections coming up, we've got an opportunity to get rid of this government, and a whole of that mahi kino goes with them if we get rid of them. But once again, we're all looking at the Māori vote and enrolling and which party we're going to vote for, and that's all very good. But that in itself is not necessarily the golden bullet that's going to get rid of this government. It's the Pākehā people whom the shifting, what they call the swing vote, the swing National New Zealand First ACT Party vote, the ones that are now feeling a bit of awangawanga about their government because they can see all the bad stuff that they're doing. They're starting to have second thoughts. They're the ones we've got to appeal to shift their vote away from them, and hopefully that'll just create the gap for the alternatives to come through, Joel.
1: We have seen, even within this current coalition government, that there has been some opposition in the recent weeks and the recent months in regards to policies. What were the thoughts of the other coalition governments besides National in regards to this proposal for this Conservation Amendment Bill?
2: I think I haven't heard clearly from the opposition parties like the Greens. I know the Greens won't like it, and they'll repeal it. I'm not too sure about the Labor government, but I do know in terms of the climate change case that I'm taking, I had a meeting with the Labor Party shadow government. So this is their Attorney General and the Minister of Justice who are in waiting, and who will form the government if they get in. And I had a direct meeting with them and asked them, what's your intention? Will you repeal the climate change amendments? And they said, yes, they would. So, we're having those discussions with the opposition parties at the moment to sound out their positions. And at the moment, they can read the mood of the people. They know what the people want. And so they appear to be standing beside the masses of people who are concerned about these bills. So it's looking good.
1: We've been seeing a lot of increase in rahui and also reservations and other things that have been happening throughout Aotearoa. But also you spoke about the climate change process that you've been going through and you've taken to court. Are you able to update us on what would be the focus when going to make noise to nature and the approach that you'll be taking in regards to our nature and our taiao within Aotearoa?
2: Well, I guess the main message there, Joel, is remove this government. If we remove this government, as I said before, a lot of their humbug goes with them, you know. So if they're not in power, they won't be able to enact these very counterproductive policies and laws that they're thinking about putting into place. So that's the main overall message. Get rid of this current government, and then we see where we go to from there. But I'd say the main thing is we can't rely upon politicians all the time to be doing what our community wants. We've got to not just be political at the election, but we've got to exercise our mana Māori motuhake, all the time. And we should be doing that whether or not it's within communities and local body authorities or national government. We've just got to keep on pushing our kaupapa Māori out to the fore, and because I believe that that's where the solutions are, Joel.
1: And taking a look back on our own rohe of Te Tai Tokere, we have seen that there has been some political dynamics happening, and we had three Māori kura there in a competition to see who may get the chair, and then we all of a sudden see our Aprihama Edwards come in for the Māori Party, which we know there has been some dynamics amongst the Māori Party in the last year or so. Any particular thoughts on where we should be looking and the way that Te Tai Tokere should be moving forward? Because there's been so much kōrero about strategy and voting, and what's your thoughts?
2: Yeah, well, I guess it's, once again, my feeling is, well, good luck to all of them. You know, they'll all stand or fall on their various reputations and how they present themselves and their policies. But once again, I think it doesn't matter what happens within our Māori political scene in terms of the election. What's going to matter is what the Pākehā's doing, because they're the ones that are pulling these governments in or out. So I'm concentrating more on trying to shift those conservative voters away from New Zealand First, away from ACT, and away from the National Party, and that'll bring this government down. Then we can reset, and whoever becomes their coalition partners, it will ultimately be the Greens. It could be the top party, could be the Māori Party, could be some independents. But whatever it is, I'm confident that that mix will be better than the one that we've got at the moment. But even if we do get that change of government, and it's not going to be the magic bullet that solves all of our problems. We're still going to have to, challenge the things that they want to do if they're not the correct pathway for us as Māori. And so, yeah, so I'm not too worried about that at the moment. For me, the main thing is get these guys out of the way, because if they're still in power, well, then I don't think it matters who the candidate is that gets in on the Māori vote. They're still going to be a minority sitting at the back of the bus. They're not going to have any real power to do anything, and that's not what we want. We don't want people just on the bus taking a ride down the back of the bus. We want to be up the front steering the bus. So that's my main objective, is to sack the bus drivers who are driving the boat at the moment or the bus at the moment, get rid of them, put some new ones in, make sure that our people aren't sitting down at the back or wasting their time in Parliament. Because I think we put too much attention and too much focus on Kauai, Te Tangata, as opposed to, getting rid of the problem. And if I thought it was going to be Aprahama or Mariamena or Huhanda Linden that was going to solve it individually, well, then maybe I'd change my mind, but I know that it's not. If they're successful and they get in, it's just going to be one person in the hinaki with the rest of the, with the rest of them. So they're not going to have the power or the influence actually required to do anything. So I think that's what we've got to look at. And further to that, we have to elevate our issues beyond Parliament and into the constitutional realm. And it's probably worth, can't explain all of that right now, but it's probably worth us having taking the time to really look at that, is how do we get our issues out of the clutches of politicians, where they either weaponize us against ourselves and use Māori, kaupapa Māori, as reasons to scare Pākehās into voting for them. But how do we elevate these issues beyond political parties, and we enshrine them as beyond tutting around by politicians? And that's what you call constitutional principles and protections. And we don't have that at the moment. And that's why we are still vulnerable to these parties playing us off against each other and using us to support their racist their racist agendas.
1: Mm.
2: So we've got to elevate that further. So for me, and then it doesn't matter what the parties do, all of them have to live up to, for example, Te Tiriti o Waitangi. All of them have to live up to environmental responsibility. All of them do, and it doesn't matter. They don't get a say in it. That's just that's the aho matua, if you like. That's the bottom line. And none of them can get to say yes or no to that. They just have to, they can't say no to it. It's baked in that they have to do these things. And how you bake it in is through constitutional mechanisms. So I think for me, after the election comes and goes, that's what we concentrate on then. And in that sense, it doesn't matter who we vote for. I mean, it kind of does, and everybody can vote. There's only one day every 3 years you go off and you tick a box. But it's what we do for the rest of the 3 years that counts. And I think that's where the real politics occurs. And it's not necessarily in Wellington, but it's back in our own kāinga. Each one of our communities has got its own issues and strategies and leaders. This idea that there can only be one leader for the Taitukere, nonsense. One representative, is it going to be this one or that one? Nonsense. Ko Ngāpuhi, ko Whaurau, te kōrero, e hare e Ngāpuhi, tai. So for me, we've got to get back to our fundamentals, and I believe that the leadership, we've got leadership on every he maunga, he maunga, he taniwha. He piko, he taniwha, similar to Waikato.
1: Mm.
2: And Ngāti Hine, Puke Puke Rau. Wera Hakaro, Nunui Ngā Rangatira Kei Wanganui Amato. So we've got to create a system that brings all of that mana, all of that whakapapa, all of that rangatiratanga to the table, and empowers it and enables it so that we can practice our rangatiratanga, not in Wellington, but our rangatiratanga within the Taitukere. But this Pākehā system, there can only be one, one language, one religion, one government, one leader, one mayor. Yeah, hara e wera ka āhua Māori, kia ora.
1: Mm.
2: So what we've got to do is look at what is the collective political response that we have. And so we can't just give our mana away to an individual once every 3 years and go, off you go, you speak for all of us and you sort it all out for us. And we send them down to a place where they're outnumbered 100-1 and expect them to do it all. It's not going to happen. And so, but we'll go through it because opportunity to put our people in a place where they can articulate the issues, that's fine. I don't think they're going to necessarily be able to solve them from there. So, you know, mā tātou anō hei arataki tātou nei huarahi forward. So I think for me, that's what I'm more interested in than this kāwanatanga politics, because that's what it is. It's our tūpuna aim to protect our rangatiratanga. They didn't aim to protect our kāwanatanga, and yet we're all running off to the tino kāwanatanga, you know, and I think that that's a momo wā.
1: Kia ora, Mike. You have extended an invitation to everybody that is available to join you on this kaupapa for Make Noise for Nature. Can you share a little bit more about the logistics and the details of where you'll be meeting and when this kaupapa will be going down?
2: Yeah, so it's going to be meeting up at the Civic Square in Pōneke at midday on Saturday, tomorrow, and that's where everybody's assembling. I'm not organising this particular event. I've just been asked to come down and speak at it about what's happening with the climate issue and that. So that's my involvement in it. But what we are interested in doing is seeing similar sorts of events happening all around the motu in the lead up to the election. So there's groups of people all over the country that are coming together at the moment to plan similar events so that we can, you know, so that we can have some forward movement heading towards the election as one milestone, but certainly we're thinking way beyond that. That's not the tihi of our moment. We're looking way beyond the election as to how can we drive our agendas forward. But it's a useful milestone because it's coming up, and this is the opportunity. The thing about this election, Joel, is this is the opportunity to get rid of these ngangaras that think that they can control our country at the moment and are doing so much damage to us. That's the only opportunity. Not so much the opportunity to get people in there. It's more of an opportunity to get those buggers out of there. That's what I see it as myself.
1: Kia ora. Mihi anō ki a koe mawene o ngā koro me o koutou mahi. 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
1: Tuhoraha, in between Scott's Point and Te Paki Stream. Now when Tohe left Kapowairua, he was accompanied by a servant called Ariki. They carried on down the beach until they reached a small island called Matapia. Here they saw some whale bones lying in the sand, and Tohe picked one up saying that he would like to use it as a weapon. And so the name of the area is remembered as such, Tohoraha, Tohora, whale, Tohoraha.

0: tikal. Tikal is a process of drying a variety of kumara called taputini. Tikal, of course, is a place, and in that place there is a rock which is white in colour, and this rock was used for drying out the kumara. You would place the scraped kumara on the rock, which would be heated by the sun, and leave it there until it was dried out. Tikal, the process of drying kumara in the sun. Tikal.
1: E whakatauki Māori. I hea koe I te tangi a te pipi wharauroa.
2: Ko te tangi a te pipi wharauroa, te reo te mani. He tohu mo te koanga. Ā, anō taua wā e tika ana ki te whakateretere kūmara. 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

0: Tuku nā te reo a kia rere, marunga I tō tātou teihana, te reo irirangi Māori o te hiku o te ika, mā te iarere, iwa te kaumā whitu iratahi.
1: Waikanae. Now Tohe carried on down the beach and was actually stopped by the high tide. He did, however, see some mullet, some kanai, swimming along. So he performed a karakia so that they would be able to ride across on the backs of these mullet, these kanai. And he remembered the name and named the place after that incident. Wai Water, Kanai Mullet, Waikanae.